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All right, let's do this. Mario Courtney Lopez here back behind the mic, fired up to be hanging with you for the next few hours. A lot of crazy radio fun to get into, including taking up a new case in Cordo's court so my wife can serve up some justice Cordo style. Plus, we're going to take a look at the buzz to see what's trending. 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Turn it up. You're on with Mario and Courtney Lopez.

0: 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You're on Mario Lopez. More music headed your way. First, some quick health buzz. And this is great news for people who love music like me. A new study of older adults found that those who listen to music most days had a 39% lower likelihood of developing dementia than people who listened less often. Playing music or singing was also linked to a similar lower dementia risk. Researchers say music engages multiple areas of the brain and may also support memory, language, coordination, and social connection. Though more research is needed to understand why the link exists. When I'm in the car, if I'm not making calls that I need to make, I'm listening to music. I know podcasts are huge for driving, but I'm either making calls that I need to make or listening to tunes.
1: Yeah.
0: And that is going to be consistent. People always tell me, oh, jump in the podcast. I mean, I guess I could, but I like hearing tunes.
1: I think I listen to music probably 40% of my day. Like, I listen to music all the time. I throw in earbuds when I'm doing stuff around the house.
0: You're right. I'm not just in the car.
1: When I'm driving, when I'm working out.
0: If I'm working out, if I'm at the house cleaning.
1: Yeah.
0: If I'm in the backyard.
1: Everything.
0: I always have to have music.
1: Yeah, same.
0: I always have to have music. Yep.
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2: Reacher Season 4 premieres on Prime Video.
0: This was based on a movie, wasn't it?
2: Well, there were a couple Jack Reacher movies.
0: Yeah, there were
2: Tom Cruise played Jack Reacher. Tom they were Cruise. Fun movies.
0: Yeah, those were fun.
2: I haven't watched the show, but okay.
0: Yeah,
2: I don't know.
0: I like Tom Cruise in it.
2: Tom Cruise, the movies were great.
0: Yeah.
2: Conversations with a Killer, the Charles Manson tapes. It wraps up the true crime franchise by digging into never-before-heard prison tapes from the notorious cult leader.
0: So I recently interviewed Charles Manson's granddaughter.
2: Oh.
0: Who has a doc that she directed and produced on Hulu right now, discovering that she was, in fact, his granddaughter. Her father never knew who his father was.
2: Right.
0: They did a genealogy test. Oh. And come to find out.
2: You don't want to hear that.
0: Yeah, it's Charles Manson. You know, the irony is that he's known as this notorious killer. He's never actually killed anyone.
2: No, he convinced other people to do stuff. He also was part of, the government has recently released documents that proved that he was part of the MK Ultra project as well.
0: What is that?
2: Oh.
0: It's a whole other thing?
2: We gotta talk.
0: That's a whole other thing. But when you compare him to John Wayne Gacy, Ted Bundy, that's a false equivalence because those guys did some murdering.
2: They were actually doing the killing.
0: He did not.
2: And Women in Blue, also known as Los Azules, returns for season 2 on Apple TV+. It follows Mexico's first all-female police unit as they tackle new dangerous cases.
0: Oh, that's kind of cool.
2: That's interesting.
0: I like it. All right.

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All right, a few more songs. I'm going to take up a new case in Cordo's Court. Mario and Courtney Lopez here. While Cordo's Court is for entertainment purposes only, if you happen to find yourself in a tough spot, maybe a disagreement with a friend or a family member, or you just need some good old-fashioned advice, we'd love to help you out. Just slide into our DMs over on IG and on Mario Lopez, and maybe Judge Cordo will help you out-o. Don't move. Cordo's Court coming up next.

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1: Y'all, Mario Courtney Lopez. Time to take up a new case in Cordo's court.
0: So this is from Beverly. And she says, guys, our daughter got married in her early 20s and we paid for a big wedding for her. 2 years later, she got a divorce because she was cheating on her husband. We were extremely disappointed, but we all moved on. Now, 10 years later, she's engaged again and wants us to pay for another large wedding. Ooh. My husband and I continue to tell her no, but she's being very demanding and rude about it.
2: Oh.
0: What would you guys do? Would you pay for your daughter's second wedding after you already paid for the first? Ooh, that's a good question.
3: Disowner.
2: Here's the thing. No, I would not, especially the whole thing, because that's just the way it is. I mean, she's an adult. She makes these adult choices, cheating, divorce. She can pay for her own. As a parent, I would pay for, you know, maybe the alcohol or something to contribute to the wedding. I would for sure do that. But if you're telling me she's being demanding and rude, I wouldn't pay for.
3: No, I wouldn't even replace the blender that she lost in the divorce.
0: If I may add, I'm glad you waited 10 years. Maybe she matured and she's a little more sure this time. And the fact that she already had a big wedding, hey, been there, done that. Let's focus on the marriage this time.
3: Yeah, you get one, and also she hasn't matured because she's complaining that her parents won't pay for something.
2: Yeah, and you know what?
0: True. I'm talking about maturing on
3: the
0: cheating part.
3: Right.
2: Yeah, but also, too, I question your parenting if she's reacting that way.
3: This is all your fault, Mom and Dad.
2: Yeah.
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you like it. I'm a two-time, you ain't knew I win. 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

0: 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Omar Lopez, music rolls on, but I wanted to mention this. Parents, if you've heard your kids saying, that's AI, don't assume they're talking about technology. Apparently, Gen Alpha has turned... Wait, Gen Alpha's...
1: Your kids.
0: Gen X, Millennials, Gen Z, and then Gen Alpha, correct?
1: Yes.
0: Okay.
1: Yes, anyway, it's after Gen Z.
0: Got it. Gen Alpha's turned the phrase into their version of calling something fake, sketchy, or just plain suspicious. If a toy's a cheap knockoff, a story sounds made up, or something feels a little off, kids just say, oh, that's AI. So now AI is becoming shorthand for anything that seems inauthentic. We may have said something is plastic or Photoshop, but today it's AI. Well, we can relate to, oh, that's Photoshop. We don't use that anymore.
1: No.
0: R.I.P. Photoshop. Yeah. Now it's all about AI. All right, let's get back to the music. Damn, I

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1: What up, Mario Lopez here. Quick look at the buzz, and this is nuts. Big Brother is celebrating their 1,000th episode in a big way, too. The episode is set to air on August 27th. It's going to be live, 90 minutes long. Former house guests are returning based on fan votes, and the show is going to look back on special moments from 26 years of Big Brother. That's going to be followed by a Big Brother blockbuster and a live eviction. More details will be dropped closer to the air date. I recently spoke with Julie Chen, who hosts that show.
2: Quite a gig.
1: And it was funny because she told me she was in the running for 60 Minutes, but she didn't get it for whatever reason, but they offered her this, and she frowned upon it and didn't want to do it initially, and she quickly changed her tune.
2: Yeah. It's worked out.
1: It's worked out quite well.
2: I've never seen a minute of that show.
1: Exactly.
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1: You're on Mario Lopez. More music and fun coming your way. But first, some quick food buzz. Coming soon, a healthier ketchup.
0: You forget ketchup's not exactly healthy. It's so good, though. A typical bottle of ketchup has pretty much zero protein. Well, until now, they figured out how to blend algae protein into tomato ketchup to give it four times the original protein and adding essential amino acids and minerals. But, of course, putting this new concoction of ketchup on deep-fried food doesn't make your dinner much healthier. All that grease and saturated fat will still be there.
2: So what do I put on my deep-fried food to make it healthy?
0: This is just not... You're not adding to the grease and fat. French fries, I guess, will be a little bit better for you. Yeah. My wife, who comes from ketchup capital of the world...
2: The ketchup mines.
0: Hunt's. It's Hunt's, right? Or is it...
3: No, Heinz.
2: Heinz.
3: No.
2: Heinz. That's blasphemy.
0: Pardon me. Heinz. Heinz. That's right. Heinz Field in Pittsburgh. Yes, I'm sure she'll be excited about this. All right, let's get back to the music.
4: They say the holy water's watered down, and this town's lost its faith. Our colors will fade.

0: is 102.7 Kiss FM, hit music from Memphis. Omar Lopez, music rolls on right after Frazier tries to make us think by quickly sharing one of the random thoughts floating in his head. What do you got?
1: If reincarnation is real and time isn't linear, then your next life could actually be 10,000 years in the past.
0: Let's discuss time isn't linear for a second. What does that mean exactly?
1: That means that all time exists at the same instance. So the past, present, and the future all exist in the same moment.
0: That's mad confusing.
1: It's very confusing and very difficult to understand. But the concept behind that is that time is the fourth dimension.
0: Okay. And that actually would explain the recent movie I saw, The End of Oak Street.
1: It might.
0: Because there's a lot of that going on.
1: Yeah.
0: Okay. That makes a little more sense. And as far as reincarnation, I know Hindus believe in that.
1: There are some that believe. I don't necessarily believe in it, but it is an interesting concept that if it does exist and time isn't linear, then your next life could be in the past.
0: Well, not just that.
1: You already existed.
0: Do you get to choose what you're reincarnated into?
1: Oh, I don't think so. I don't know.
0: Well, I mean, you know what I mean? That's not...
1: Yeah, what if you're a cricket?

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1: Let's go!
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1: Lots more to get into as we power through this Wednesday. What up, Mario Lopez here. Got some August 12th birthdays to celebrate shortly. Going to dig into the buzz for a quick look at what's trending in a bit, so hang tight for that. In the meantime, more music and back to honor someone with our Good Deed Lopez of the Week. It's coming up next.

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2: Drake dissing Roc Nation and getting cozy with an adult film actress in a new Wild live stream.
1: Huh. He has a child, I believe,
2: with a different one.
1: With
2: yes.
1: a former adult
2: yes.
1: film actress. A different one.
2: A okay. French one, I believe. Okay. And yeah, that's an. It was an interesting. I saw clips from that live stream. It's interesting. Hmm. Actress Aubrey Plaza welcoming her first child with partner Christopher Abbott.
1: Congratulations to her.
2: And the crazy murder investigation that ended after police finally discovered the body that they were trying to figure out what happened to was actually a lifelike doll.
1: Oh my gosh. Not a funny joke. Allmario.com.

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1: I'm Mario Lopez. Got some August 12th birthdays to celebrate shortly. Hang tight for that as we quickly celebrate today's obscure holiday. What are we recognizing today, Frazier?
2: National Middle Child Day.
1: Shout out to Dominic Luciano Lopez, my son, Nico. He is our middle child. He's our most sensitive, our most dramatic. That's what we call Dominic Dromenic.
2: And the actor.
1: He's the actor, most emotional, so it makes sense. But he's a good boy. Probably my sweetest kid, too.
2: And very insistent that you answer your phone to watch him dance.
1: That's right. Very insistent. Yes.

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1: All right, let's get to today's celeb birthdays. Mario Lopez here, along producer Frazier. He's going to shout him out. I'm going to try to guess the ages. Who do we got?
2: Casey Affleck.
3: Manchester by the Sea, Ben Affleck's brother.
1: I'm going to say Casey is 47.
2: 50.
1: Oh, okay.
3: Fifth level. Rebecca Gayheart from Dead Like Me, also married to Eric Dane, or she was before he passed.
0: I remember Rebecca from the Neutrogena commercial. She was great in those. Made me want to buy it. She had great complexion. Rebecca's got to be hitting the fifth level, 50.
3: 53.
0: Okay.
3: Tennis great, Pete Sampras.
0: Pete Sampras, who's been married to Bridget Wilson for years now.
3: Really?
0: Yes. Pete Sampras has got to be 53.
3: 54.
0: Ah.
3: He likes big butts, and he cannot lie. Sir Mix-a-Lot.
0: Sir...
3: He's a knight, by the way.
0: Yes, he's a knight.
3: Not many people know
0: He's a knight. Well, hence the sir. Before he was just Mix-a-Lot. He has got to be hitting the sixth level, 60.
3: 62.
0: Wow, okay.
3: And famous for being tan as... George Hamilton.
0: George Hamilton.
3: Was he an actor or something?
0: Yeah, he came.
3: I have no idea what else he's famous for.
0: He was in Godfather 3. He was in a bunch of stuff.
3: Oh, okay.
0: But he came out in a movie that I loved when I was a kid. Zorro the Gay Blade.
3: Really?
0: He was fantastic.
3: He played Zorro.
0: I loved it. And he...
3: I gotta look that up.
0: It was a great movie when I was like, go all the Pitbull! I remember that. He has gotta be 78.
3: 86.
0: Wow. Wow.
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All right, at On Mario on Facebook and X, at On Mario Lopez on IG. Mario and Courtney Lopez here. Love hearing from your questions, comments, whatever you got. A few more songs. I'm going to dive into our mentions to see what's on your mind, so don't move.

0: Yo, Mario Lopez, updating your musical knowledge with a lesson in music history. Going back this week in 1966, when this became the biggest song in the country.
1: Hot town, summer in the city, back of my neck getting dirt and gritty. Bend down, isn't it a pity? 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
0: Hot down, somewhere in the city. Yeah, when the neck getting dirt and gritty.
2: If your neck is dirty and gritty, yeah, it's hot.
0: Lovin' Spoonful. This is one of the first hits to use sound effects like car horns and pneumatic drills to mimic city noise. They say the

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2: All right, Mario Lopez here. Almost time to head home, but not before we squeeze in one last thing. Rumors is turning 50. Lindsey Buckingham, who I just saw the other day. I was so mad.
3: Where did you see him?
2: At the Variety Young Power of Hollywood.
3: Oh, okay.
2: He introduced Somber.
3: He is part of Young Hollywood.
2: He's a living legend, and he says he and Stevie Nicks are back on speaking terms. It's funny because my daughter was trying to tell me the backstory behind Stevie Nicks and Lindsey Buckingham, like she was sharing the news for me.
3: She would know.
2: For the first time, but I love that she appreciates the music. Anyway, former Fleetwood Mac bandmates have had a well-documented, tumultuous history, to say the least. Made for some great music, though. Last week, Lindsey told E! News that he talks with Stevie all the time now. He said the band has been working on a doc for Apple TV that's set to come out at the beginning of next year.
3: Weren't you just asking for this?
2: Yes. I can't wait to see it. Lindsey also teased that next year is going to be an interesting one as Fleetwood Mac celebrates the 50th anniversary of their classic Rumors album. And
3: their music is so good.
2: It's as timeless as ever.
4: More Mario Lopez coming up.
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0: All right, Chef Blake.
3: Okay, yeah.
0: I need your help.
3: All right, hit me with it.
0: I bought something, and I don't know how to cook it.
3: Okay, what is it?
0: So this guy on TikTok told me to try Romanesco broccoli. Okay. Do you know what that is?
3: Heard of it, don't know what it is, though. I've never used it.
0: So he sent me a link, and I looked up what it looks like. I bought it at the grocery store yesterday. I'm showing producer Blake a photo. We'll post that.
3: Yeah. I've seen that.
0: It kind of looks like, he said it looks like a Christmas tree. This does not look like it. This looks like something illegal to buy in Alabama.
3: Yeah, that's a good way to do it. It also looks like
0: happy grass.
3: Yeah.
0: Or a Dr. Seuss.
3: Yeah, I was about to say, it's like a cartoon almost, cartoon food.
0: I have no idea how to cook this. I bought it because he was like, it's really good. You should cook it. I bought it. Now I don't know what to do.
3: I vote saute it in a pan with some sauces, whatever sauce you like with broccoli. It works. I know the taste is going to be a little different, but it's going to be good still with saute.
0: Have you ever had it?
3: Not had that. That's what I'm saying. But okay. I'm sure it's going to be similar texture and taste to broccoli. It's probably going to taste a little different.
0: We'll figure it out.
3: Saute it with some, like, I don't know, soy sauce or with some, like, weird stuff.
0: Okay. Well, good morning. Thank you for being here. Happy Thursday.

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Call the show. 833-501-BAMA is the number. 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
1: They say the holy water's watered down, and this town's lost its faith. Our colors will fade.

0: 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It's 102.7 KISS FM. 833-501-BAMA is the number to call the show. Good morning, Andrew. Are you calling about the what's happening post about my peacocks?
1: Oh, yes. I saw it. I knew exactly who it was.
0: Oh, you saw the, where I made the Facebook group, the what's happening?
1: Yeah. Oh, girl, me and you, I'm the guy that's going to get an HOA started, and you're just going to get the PSACA or ASPCA called.
0: What were your complaints?
1: Well, mine's mostly my kids riding through the neighborhoods on dirt bikes or my race cars blocking the main road.
0: Dude, move your race car. Andrew, follow me.
1: My car died.
0: Andrew is on social media as the Manic Mechanic. He's got a yard full of cars and boats and stuff. Go follow him. He's a good time. But Andrew, move your car. Move it.
1: Yes, ma'am.
0: Thanks for calling, buddy. I love you.
1: I love you.

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you like it. I'm a two-time, you ain't knew I'd win. 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
0: Zoo Brew is this Friday night at the Memphis Zoo, where there's local, regional, and national breweries, live music, lawn games, after-hours zoo fun. If you want to go, you can get your tickets at memphiszoo.org. Apple is reportedly planning a foldable iPhone with a major September product launch. Bloomberg just published a report about what will be revealed at Apple's September 2026 event. They say foldable iPhones, they're already planning a second generation model for 2027. It'll open like a book. Wednesday, September 9th is the day they are predicting that the event will happen. Also, that day they'll drop the iPhone 18 and Pro Max with the Apple Watch Series 12 and Ultra 4, a new Apple TV setup box and HomePod Mini and Apple's first smart home hub. So get ready. September, we got some new Apple drops. Florida could see air taxis by the end of the year.
2: What does that mean? Air taxis?
0: Like, you'll be flying in a taxi. The governor has just announced the cars could start very soon. The plan focuses on electric and hybrid air taxis that can take off and land vertically. 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

0: 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Emily, good morning. Do you have good news?
1: I do have good news.
0: What's your good news, Emily?
1: I have a few, actually.
0: Okay. I'll take them all.
1: One of my friends paid to let me take my licensing test.
0: Yay! Okay. Awesome.
1: And then...
0: shout out for good friends.
1: Yesterday... I know. I have it scheduled for August 28th, so be praying for me on that day that I can pass it on my first try. And then yesterday was my birthday, and I was just excited to meet my sister.
0: Happy birthday! What was your favorite ride at Six Flags?
1: It was between the boss or the Batman.
0: Okay. What is the Batman? Do you fly like Batman? Do your legs dangle? Is that one of those?
1: Yeah, your legs dangle.
0: Oh, yeah. That's great. I love that. Well, happy birthday, Emily, and congratulations. That's awesome.
1: Thank you.

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2: Hey, what up, girl?
1: Grab my glasses, I'm out the door. I'm gonna hit this city.
2: Let's
1: before
2: go.
1: I leave, brush my teeth with a bottle of Jack. 'Cause when I leave for the night, I ain't coming back.

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0: 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Producer Blake broke his landlord, Travis. He gave him
1: a remote control car.
0: And producer Blake called it. We're going to call the landlord's wife right now. Michelle, good morning.
2: Hello.
0: Are you super busy?
2: No.
0: Now I'm going to let producer Blake tell you what he did, because we were just talking on the show about this thing, and I asked producer Blake what he did, and he said, Travis asked me not to break something, and I accidentally broke it.
2: Oh, no. Well, I'm sure if it's an accident, it's like he didn't break the bed. He broke the bed.
0: What'd you break, Blake?
1: You know that RC car that Travis gave me and said, don't break this?
0: Oh, no.
2: Oh, no.
0: The remote control car?
1: Yes, the remote control car.
0: How did you break it?
1: I was going too fast up a hill, and it flipped, and one of the nuts came off the wheel. Now I can't find it. It's too small.
2: No, he can probably fix that. That's probably something he can fix. He was worried about, like, they don't make parts for it anymore. Like, nuts, bolts, and stuff.
0: He gave you a really nice remote control car, and you broke it? That's not even, like, they don't even make parts for it anymore?
1: Yes, that's the problem.
0: I'm telling you, y'all will regret letting him live in the house. Like, producer Blake is not the easiest person to be a landlord for.
2: He's been great so far. I don't complain at all. I was like, okay, so there's this joke. So the guy that was staying there before that totally broke the bed in the other room because he was with this big girl. And, with this big girl. Anyway, and so apparently he duct taped the bed back together. And, like, it was a whole thing. So I was like, oh, my God, if you tell me Blake broke the bed, I'm
0: No, he ain't got no girls in that bed, I promise.
2: Oh, that's hilarious. No, he can fix the nut thing. Like, he's worried about, he was just like, if you break it, like, he can't get, like, new parts. So, like, if the tire falls off, the fender gets broken or something like that, or like the hood or something, like, you can't find the parts for it. He can fix the nut part.
1: Michelle, the bad news is the tire did fall off because the nut holding was the one that held the tire.
0: And he can't find the nut. He broke the things that Travis can't fix.
2: He didn't lose the tire.
0: Did you lose the tire?
1: I don't think so. Not.
0: Where's the tire at? Where's the tire at?
1: It's somewhere at the house.
0: So he has lost. He's not telling you the full story. Here are the things I've learned with producer Blake. You have to ask more questions when he makes a statement, because he always makes it sound not that bad at first, but it's actually really, really bad.
1: It's not that bad.
2: That's funny.
0: Okay, well, just letting you know. I'll let you tell Travis.
2: I have $0 in this thing, so it really doesn't hurt my feelings that, and it's a man toy, I could care less about.

0: Millington, thank you so much for having us on this morning. 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I'll tell you more with three things you need to know next.
1: I don't understand why. See, it's burning me to hold on to this. I know this is something I gotta do, but that don't mean I want to. What I'm trying to say is that

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0: Scientists are developing smart bras.
3: What the hell?
4: What does a smart bra do?
0: Well, it's actually pretty cool. It's designed to help spot possible early signs of breast cancer. The bra is worn for 30 minutes. It uses thermal sensors to detect unusual heat patterns and tissue changes, with AI analyzing the results to see if there's anything suspicious.
4: I think this is a great invention.
0: I freaking love it. It won't replace mammograms, but if you've ever had a mammogram, you will wish that it has, but at least it's a start to try and find early detection. And so actually that's kind of more good news than what the hell, but I'm just going to hit it anyway.
3: What the hell?

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It's 102.7 Kiss FM. Have you ever made one of those What's Happening Facebook groups? Call the show. 833-501-BAMA is the number. We'll talk more next.

0: 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Finley, where are you calling from?
1: Yeah, I'm calling from Montevallo, Alabama.
0: Heck yeah, what are you doing today?
1: So earlier I heard y'all talking about how your peacock got away.
0: Yeah.
1: And so I have several stories like that because my mom loves animals.
0: Okay.
1: Like, we have chickens, pigs, horses, dogs, cats.
0: Oh yeah, your mom's like me. We'd be besties.
1: Yeah, well, so one time we were at church and one of the neighbors calls us and says, "Hey, your 250-pound pig is out on the highway and someone's going to get hit."
0: Oh, no.
1: Yeah, and so my dad literally had to leave church and go get the pig and get it back in. Yeah.
0: I bet your dad loved that.
1: I mean, the pig was food motivated, so all he had to do was, like, shake a feed can and the pig came.
0: Oh, yeah, yeah. I get it. Look, I've been playing peacock noises and getting the peacocks to follow me. They come home, but they leave again.
1: I know, right? It's crazy.
0: Well, I love
1: that. Some of our pigs, when they're mad, they'll just come and sit by the back door and make, like, screeching noises.
2: Can you give us an example of what it sounds like?
1: Sometimes I'm so mad I just take them to the processor and I'm just like, all right, that was good.
0: Girl! Okay. Well, I love it. Thanks for calling.

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1: 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We'll see you tomorrow.

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1: So I think about something that hit my algorithm. Did you know that certain odors affect our perception of time? If you want something to go fast or slow down, you can smell this. 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
1: So we got a caller on the line with an issue here. Her brother has been seeing someone for 6 years. He told our caller that she's not the one. What does she do with that info? Does she share that? Does she take it further? Not get involved? 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

0: 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Sissany, you've already got a dog. Mm-hmm. How many?
1: Just one.
0: Okay. And you've already got squirrels?
1: No, well, natural squirrels.
0: Yes, outside. But there's another, the kids want to add another friendly, cuddly addition to the family.
1: I wouldn't say it's very cuddly. It's a lizard.
0: Can you keep the lizard?

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2: 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I know that's a pet peeve of yours, but this show makes me want to whistle.
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1: Seacrest here. So happy to be a part of the routine.
0: Oh, you can't whistle.
2: Yes, I can.
0: That was a lower lip whistle. That's not even a... No, that's too much of a hiss.
2: No, really? I picture more Cinderella vibes when I whistle.
0: No, I hear much... I had a lot of lip there.
2: You're making me laugh. I can't do it.
0: I do. I hear, Tanya, could you do your whistle, please?
3: I don't know how to.
0: No, there's so much air. Way too much air.
2: Why aren't you close to the mic?
3: Here's mine.
0: Get back. Breath control. No, it's too much.
3: Not even a whistle.
2: I can't do
0: Ruby,
2: it.
0: Can you whistle?
4: I'm not very good.
0: Okay, this isn't a given.

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2: I don't know. 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

0: 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Now,
1: what's new? So here's what's new. I was downloading a new app, and you know when you have to buy it and prove that it's you with your Face ID?
2: Yes.
1: Mm-hmm. I smile. You have to smile at the Face ID app to get it to approve you?
2: No, but if you're yawning, it usually doesn't work.
1: Well, I've been smiling big, and it rejected me.
3: Mm. What app are you downloading?
1: That astrology app. What's it called? CoStar? Because I'm reading my Capricorn thing every day, the do's and the don'ts. I know you've been preaching, the two of you have been preaching astrology to me for, I don't know, 12 or 13 years.
3: Yeah, it's great.
1: I didn't have uninterest in it.
3: Now you just have newfound interest in it.
1: Well, I told you, you know, sometimes in life you need something positive. There's so much negativity out there and toxicity out there. Mm-hmm. And I find that, and you didn't present it that way, Tanya, when you sold me on it. I find that astrology is a very positive belief system.
2: Who are you?
3: Literally.
1: That's what my Apple ID says. Who am I? They don't know who I am on Apple either, on my app store. Who are you? Why are you buying? Maybe it's because I'm buying that app and they're like shocked. We don't know you anymore. Right. These aren't like, the kinds of apps you buy.
3: Yeah, they're like decades. Your co-hosts have been trying to get you into astrology and now you're into it.
1: Who stole your phone? Because this is not you trying to buy this app,
3: exactly.
1: Apple says.
3: I'm just happy you're on board now. This is very exciting.
1: It's remarkable. What a great thing. I wish I would have listened to you. I say this often. I wish I would have listened to you then.
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0: coming up next. After 3 years of dating, is it time for engagement? That's Tanya's trending report.
1: Not according to Kylie Jenner and Timothée Chalamet.
0: Hang on.
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0: Tanya, go ahead. What's the trending report?
1: So everybody wants to know if Kylie Jenner and Timothy Chalamet are getting engaged. And the answer, according to a new report, is not anytime soon. A source told People magazine that the couple is not engaged right now and that they're not in a rush to change that. They said that Kylie and Timmy are very much in love. They don't have plans to rush an engagement. They love how their relationship is. They've been together since 2023, so it's not a new relationship. And usually that 3-year mark is when people really are like wanting an engagement. But it does feel like they're getting more serious and committed, but they're just not

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Big Sue checking in. On the way in 7 minutes, what do you think couples argue about the most? Here's a hint. It's not money. I'll tell you more in a minute.

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got Leon Thomas and Halsey on the way for you in minutes. So what do a lot of couples argue about? What to have for dinner? Yeah. New survey says 1 in 4 couples actually end up arguing about it. And it's the biggest issue because nobody can agree on what they're in the mood for. And then it gets even worse, right? A lot of people admit they secretly hope their partner will just make the decision because they're too tired to think about it. Yeah, guilty. And also, the average person spends almost 20 minutes just trying to figure out what to cook. You know how you spend almost an hour, like, looking at Netflix trying to decide on what to watch? Like, that's me and DoorDash.

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It's Big Sue hanging out with you. Still on the way, music from Tame Impala, Chris Brown, and Bruno Mars. Right now, let's get into it. 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

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Appreciate you having us on today. My name is Dino. Update on the weather with the heat advisory. A chance to go to Vegas with $1,000 for our iHeartRadio Music Festival. 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We'll talk about it next.

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Not sure that's the right one to be ranking. Ann Arbor, Michigan, Tempe, Arizona, Charlottesville, Virginia. Number three, no Tennessee or even Mississippi. Like, where's Oxford? Where's U of M?

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0: Alex Warren, part of 51 Minutes of Music every hour while you work. 102.7 Kiss FM. Dino's daily dad joke for today. We're still in back to school season in the Mid-South. 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
1: Mother, don't I?

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Going to continue for this weekend as dangerous heat coming through. Heat index at 110. 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

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By the way, over $200,000 raised, all going to our friends at St. Jude. 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

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My name is Dino. I don't smoke, but there are some people that I work with that will take smoke breaks. I don't think it's as prevalent as it used to be.

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1: 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The rest is history. I'm John Morgan of Morgan & Morgan. Little did we know that one day we would have

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6: 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If you've been injured in a car accident, call us.
0: 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Dial pound law or visit forthepeople.com for an office near you.
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8: Good afternoon. 55 southbound between South Parkway and 3rd Street. Earlier accident had things a little slow in that area right now. South Memphis. Sam Cooper Boulevard eastbound at Tillman Street. Crash working in the Binghamton area, giving us some slowing as well. I'm Michael D'Angelo with traffic.
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13: So this week, we're being honest with our friends and telling them what their best look really is.
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